Morgan Wallen got the whiskey glasses on Sunday Country 102.5. Now, if he's smart, he also has the beer goggles there, because throughout the night at the bar, you're going to need different levels of magnification. So here comes Luke Combs in Sleepless in a hotel room. I can

0: Megan Maroney on Sunny Country, wearing the Tennessee orange because her boyfriend wanted her to. And we here at Sunny Country want you to go to Universal Studios Hollywood. 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

Jordan Davis, and I ain't saying, but you should probably divorce him on Sunny Country 102.5. And speaking of that, there's a new report out on the occupations with the highest divorce rates. Ooh, maybe you're about to enter the job market. You want to avoid these if you want to stay married. Good news for IT workers and software developers. Oh, good. Very low divorce rates. Oh, you're a telemarketer or a bus driver? Yeah. I got some bad news for you. Here's Morgan.

That's Gabby Barrett, The Good Ones, on Sunny Country 102.5. Here comes the new one from Kenny Chesney, and this song is huge for him. Officially his 100th appearance on Billboard's Country Airplay chart, tying him with George Strait. Carry on.

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1: Father's Day weekend. I imagine there's going to be some grilling going on. Let's get John Spencer on the line from Spencer's Fresh Markets. Johnny, what do you got?
2: Yeah, we've got the tries at $6.99, baby backs at $4.99. 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As you know, as we chit-chat, and I've got every kind of barbecue and different thing that you can think of, and man, those split barbecue wogs coming out of the pellet smokers are absolutely amazing.
1: I do love that, man. Nothing eats like a Santa Maria style barbecue chicken, because that red oak just permeates the chicken. It's so good.
2: Oh man, it's just absolutely a great way to go, that's for sure. And of course, to buy a buy, if Dad wants to treat himself to a premium classic steak for centuries out there, nothing has more longevity than a true New York steak, which is a boneless New York. 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You grill a choke, or maybe even couple of ears of sweet white corn. In fact, corn's at 2 ears for $1, 50 cents an ear this week, so that's an amazing buy. And that or a choke or some grilled Italian squash or something coming off the grill with the New York would be pretty tough to beat.
1: Yeah, and they have some thick ones on the counter, but if you want one extra thick or thin, you just ring the bell or something.
2: Yeah, and they'll cut you whatever size you want.
1: It's nice, man. You feel like you're at Ruth's Chris after you grill that one up perfectly.
2: Boy, no doubt about it.
1: Well, so we want a service deli, too, to take care of your lunch needs and stuff, and then plan a nice fancy dinner for Dad on Sunday evening. 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Johnny, have a wonderful day, man.
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0: Black, Better Man, Sunday Country 102.5. Yeah, but are you a better man if you're not actually using your real name? It's a catfish, fun, and crazy fact. Did you know Sting, the singer, you know, with the Police, does not own the rights to the name Sting? Wow.
1: Who does?
0: The pro wrestler. So I guess Music Sting has to pay him every time he talks, or how's that work?

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Morgan Wallen last night on Sunday Country 102.5. And last night was not good for these kids. It's a stupid criminal story. Police, somewhere here in California, are looking for two teens who rode through a Walmart on their e-bikes. There's footage online showing them speeding through the aisles while a shopper yells at them. Oh. And guess what her name was? Karen. That's right. Me and a buddy rode our motorcycles through La Cumbre Plaza, but it was after closing, so I think we were okay on that one. It's also past the

Johnny Party and Friday Night Heartbreaker on Sunny Country 102.5. That's the worst. Those Friday Night Heartbreakers, man. Ruins the whole weekend. But that's not going to happen at Crash My Playa. Luke Bryan's getting it going again for a 12th year in Cancun, Mexico in February. Going to be joined by Thomas Rhett, Hardy, Brothers Osborne, Brett Young. Here's Luke, Drunk on You.

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That's Luke Combs and Eric Church on Sunday Country 102.5. You ready for another stupid criminal story? I know I am. A young man in Canada was arrested after showing up to his probation appointment in a stolen truck. He was a passenger, but when the cops stopped him, both he and the driver were arrested. Kind of a two for one. They thought they were only going to have one, now they got two.

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That's Ashley Cook on Sunny Country 102.5 and a huge debut single right there, Your Place. She is in danger of becoming a country music one-hit wonder. Need something else from you, Ashley? She doesn't care what I think. Here comes Old Dominion. They're coming to the Mid-State Fair, July 15th. Tickets are available now. Here's One Man.

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Parmalee from Parmalee, North Carolina on Sunny Country 102.5. Take my name. Hey, that's going to do it for me. Catfish, you can do whatever you want with it. I'm out of here. Hope you had a wonderful time, and I hope you have a thrilling Thursday night. We'll talk again tomorrow. Hey, dear Mom and Dad.

Sunny Country 102.5 with Nate Smith, Whiskey on You. How are you? Kurt Olson checking in. I hope you are good. 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Luke Combs, Be By You on Sunny Country 102.5.

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Sunny Country 102.5 with Morgan Wallen. Thought you should know. Kurt Olsen with you on a Thursday evening with Jordan Davis right now. Turn this truck around on Sunny Country.

0: Sunny Country 102.5 and the music of Kane Brown on your Thursday evening. Woman, it's Kurt Olsen coming up for you. Plenty more, including a song from Megan Maroney in just a bit. Also, a classic from Shania Twain on deck. And we've got a song from Luke Combs next.
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Sunny Country 102.5. Luke Combs, Where the Wild Things Are. It's Kurt Olsen enjoying a Thursday evening with you and a whole lot of music, including a classic now from Shania Twain. Whose bed have your boots been under? On Sunny Country.

0: Langley, Be Her. I just want to be her so bad, it hurts so bad, it hurts. I just want to be her. Nate Smith, World on Fire. 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

Sunny Country 102.5 with Dylan Scott. He will be playing the 10th of next month at the Santa Barbara County Fair at the Santa Maria Fair Park. And if you like his music like we do, you should be there. Going to be a great time. Looking forward to that. Here's one now from Morgan Wallen. We hear You Proof on Sunny Country.

Sunny Country 102.5, John Party. Heartache on the dance floor. It's Kurt Olsen. Hey, Jesse and Jay have your chance to win a 4-pack of tickets to Rodgers and Hammerstein Sound of Music Sing-Along. It's happening the 27th of this month at the Vina Robles Amphitheater. Listen tomorrow morning, and you could win. Here's Ella Langley with Be Her.

Sunny Country 102.5 with Nate Smith. She set my world on fire. Keeping it going now, Jake Owen singing about a barefoot blue jean knife. Sounds enticing. 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

I'm Jordan Davis with Tucson Toon Lake. Kurt Olsen with you and the music of Luke Combs, Sleepless in a Hotel Room. 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

Sunny Country 102.5. Chris Young, I'm coming over. Kurt Olsen, enjoying a Thursday evening with you, and music from John Morgan featuring Jason Aldean right now. We hear the song Friends Like That on Sunny.

0: Megan Wallen, don't we? If you ride old pal, there's nowhere you don't know me. Not everybody thinks we got it made, but we do know it. Post Malone with Blake Shelton. Pour me a drink. Somebody pour me a drink. Somebody pour me a smoke. I'm about to get on a buzz. I'm about to get on a roll. We'll be back with those and more in moments. 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

Sunny Country 102.5 with Jason Aldean and his band, When She Says Baby. It's Kurt Olsen, who's Flatland Cavalry, never coming back on Sunny.

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1: This is your sunny country, 102.5.

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It's Kurt Olsen with music now from Morgan Wallen. Don't We, the name of this one, on Sunny

Sunny Country 102.5 with Post Malone and the birthday boy, Blake Shelton. Blake turning the big 5-0 today. Happy birthday from the 805. Here's Lady Wilson now on Sunny Country.

0: Sunny Country 102.5. Bailey Zimmerman with the song Chevy Silverado. And Kurt Olsen with you at Thursday night. Coming up, I've got the latest from Taylor Swift, the country version of her Toy Story 5 song. Also, one from Ella Langley on deck and a song from Luke Bryan. Coming up next.
1: 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Come on.

Sunny Country 102.5. Luke Bryan would play it again. And Kurt Olsen with you. And the music of Ella Langley plus Morgan Wallen featured on this one, I Can't Love You Anymore, on Sunny Country.

0: Sunday Country 102.5 with Taylor Swift from Toy Story 5, the country version of her song, I Knew It, I Knew You. And good to hear her on the country radio airwaves again. It's Kurt Olsen coming up for you. I've got music on the way from Brandon Lake and Cody Johnson. Also one from Faith Hill on deck and a song from Riley Green is next.
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Riley Green with Worst Way. Kurt Olsen with you. And Faith Hill, 1993 for this one. I remember this. How about you? 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

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John Party, I can't get my boots off. They're not going to be under anybody's bed. They won't come off. That's a good song from him. It's Kurt Olsen. Here's Josh Ross now with Single Again on Sunny Country.

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Live Ella with Choosing Texas from Ella Langley. I'm Kurt Olsen, and this is music from Jason Aldean. Some of the latest stuff from him and the band right now. We hear Don't Tell on Me on Sunny Country.

Sunny Country 102.5, a number one from 2013 by Lee Brice, the ultimate tribute to a veteran who gave all. I drive your truck. I'm Kurt Olsen. Here's Carly Pierce. New stuff. If I don't leave, I'm gonna stay on Sunny Country 102.5.

Sunny Country 102.5. Thomas Rhett with Die a Happy Man. Now it's Jordan Davis. Hold on. Turn This Truck Around on Sunny Country.

Sunny Country 102.5, Luke Combs. Ain't No Love in Oklahoma. It's Kurt Olsen on the way. I've got one from Cody Johnson. Right after this, here's Luke Bryan right now. I don't want this night to end. On Sunny

0: Sunny Country 102.5 with Kojo, Traveling Soldier by Cody Johnson. It's Kurtles, and coming up, I've got music on the way from Max McNown shortly. Also, one from Ella Langley on deck, and a song from Dylan Scott, who is coming to the Santa Barbara County Fair at the Santa Maria Fair Park next month on July 10th. We'll hear him in a fine song next.
1: You've seen the movies. 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

Sunny Country 102.5 with Dylan Scott, my girl. He will be part of the Santa Barbara County Fair doing a show here on the Central Coast at the Santa Maria Fair Park next month, July 10th. Make sure you are there. Here's Ella Langley. Be her.

0: Sunny Country 102.5 with Hardy featuring Tim McGraw, Eric Church, and Morgan Wallen. We heard the song MacArthur. It's Kurt Olsen. On the way, I've got music from Corey Kent in just a bit. Also one from Travis Trent and a song from Jason Aldean up next.
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Dean, whiskey drink. It's Turtles, and here's music now from Travis Tritt. Gratitude is what I think of when I look at this title. It's a great day to be alive on Sunny Country 101.

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Say a prayer for the troops, veterans, your community, state, and country. And you and I will do it again tomorrow night, starting at 7 o'clock. I'll leave you right now with Dustin Lynch and a Jelly Roll and the story of the Chevrolet on Sunny Country. Bye-bye.

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Ben Haystand right here, playing the songs you like most, Morgan Wallen, Don't We, on Sunny Country. Wouldn't

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Ben Hayes, looking forward to the weekend. Some more great music. Take Sunny Country along with you. It's Luke Combs and Rethink Some Things on Sunny Country.

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Take us along for the weekend, whatever you've got planned, including for Father's Day. Happy Father's Day to all the dads out there. 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

0: Any Country 102.5, Post Malone, Morgan Wallen. It's Friday. Good morning.
1: It is. Woohoo, it's Friday. I'm finding a hard time.
0: Yeah, woohoo. Where's the woo?
1: Okay, hang on a sec.
0: Woo.
1: I don't know, man.
0: Hello,
1: oh, this will help. No work till Monday. Yeah, this is helping already.

0: Good morning, guys. Happy Juneteenth.
1: It is Juneteenth, isn't it?
0: Mm-hmm. Yes. And we're grateful to be here with you today.
1: Okay.
0: It's Friday, and looking forward to another nice weekend, Father's Day weekend as well.
1: Yep. Mm-hmm. I will have one of my kids on Sunday. My other kid is saving lives and guarding up there in Cayucas, so maybe I'll take Sophie up there and, I don't know, hang out with him at the beach.
0: Very cool.
1: Yeah.
0: Very cool. Sounds like a great time.
1: It would be fun.
0: Well, let's get to rocking and rolling. We've got some treasure we're going to give away. We'll give you some details on that coming up.
1: And some Jason Aldean next.
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0: Melanie Country 102.5. Good morning. It's Jesse and Jay.
1: Hallelujah.
0: Hallelujah.
1: A hard fought one.
0: Oh my gosh. Did you see the carriage accident in New York City?
1: No.
0: Oh.
1: Like a horse drunk carriage?
0: Took off. And it like hit a curb and a teenager fell out of the carriage and died.
1: Ah, that sucks.
0: Oh. I can't even imagine. Like that has been such a tradition in New York City for ever. Oh, it's so sad.
1: It is super sad.
0: And also, too, remember, I don't know if you saw, but a couple days ago, maybe last week, a horse collapsed. It ate a poisonous plant.
1: Wow.
0: It totally just collapsed.
1: In New York?
0: It was a big deal. Yeah, in Central Park.
1: Wow.
0: I know, it's weird.
1: That sucks.
0: What's going on there? Oh, that's such a tragedy, though. 18-year-old passed away.
1: I'm sorry to hear that.
0: I know. I wonder what spooked the horse.
1: I don't know.
0: I mean, the horse literally took off. Like, the carriage guy was running.
1: Yeah.
0: Something happened.
1: Bummer.
0: I know. It's very sad. Sorry to start your day like that. Sorry.
1: All right. We'll have music from Darius Rucker on the way and some winning coming up in a bit as well.
2: You've seen the movies. Now it's time to...

0: Now it's time to live them out with the roller coaster you've been waiting for. Feel the rush at speeds up to 72 miles per hour and experience all the thrills of drifting in the driver's seat.
1: Go.
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0: 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Good morning. It's Jesse and Jay.
1: Woo-hoo, it's Friday.
0: Hey. Friday, oh, it feels good Friday. To be Friday. Yes. We have the text line open if you need anything from us. 805-925-5764.
1: Yeah, 805-925-KSI. 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
0: Yes, we did get a request for Luke Holmes. Right. So we'll do that coming up in just a minute.
1: Yes.
0: But first, we're going to Morgan Wallen it.
1: Yeah, you got to love Morgan Wallen.
0: Don't we?
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0: Russell Dickerson, happened to me, Sunny Country 102.5. Hey, it's Jesse and Jay.
1: What's going on?
0: So the Billboard Hot 100 chart, mm-hmm. right? This mm-hmm. merges all the genres. Mm-hmm. Only 32 country songs have ever hit number one on it.
1: Really?
0: In the history of the chart in 1959.
1: Okay.
0: Isn't that wild?
1: Maybe not.
0: Only 32?
1: 59, though. I mean, I didn't even know country existed till probably the 70s.
0: The first to ever do it was the Battle of New Orleans from Johnny Horton.
1: Wow.
0: But there's been some recently ones, some recent ones.
1: Yeah.
0: Taylor Swift, I Knew It, I Knew You, Toy Story song, just happened. Choosing Texas, of course.
1: Mm-hmm.
0: Morgan Wallen's got his name up there quite a few times with Last Night, and I Had Some Help with Post Malone, and Love Somebody, and What I Want with Tate McRae. Morgan Wallen's on there more. Oh, Taylor Swift, yeah, she's on there a few times.
1: Yeah.
0: But We're Never Getting Back Together, that's not a country song. Hmm. We are never, ever, ever.
1: Yeah, that's
0: not country.
1: She had moved on from country by then.
0: Yeah.
1: But even Picture to Burn and stuff, early stuff, wasn't decidedly country either.
0: Sure. But she released that to country radio at least.
1: Well, because country radio was a place where she could get her start, and she, you know, she got her start playing at VFW halls and county fairs and stuff. And
0: yeah,
1: you know, when you see a young person singing with an acoustic guitar, it's either Americana or country, or you know, it's you're not playing Van Halen with you know.
0: Yeah. Islands in the Stream was one.
1: Yeah, that deserved to be there though. That song when it was popular in its heyday. Everywhere You Turn was that.
0: 9 to 5?
1: Yeah.
0: Dolly Parton's on there.
1: Yeah, yeah.
0: Kenny Rogers and Dolly are both on there separately and then together for Islands.
1: Wow.
0: Lady. By Kenny Rogers.
1: Yeah. I got to meet Kenny Rogers July 4th at the Hollywood Bowl. He played with the LA Philharmonic on Independence Day, and it was one of the thrills of my life. Mm. Not because I'm a huge Kenny Rogers fan, but what I just described, 4th of July fireworks.
0: The whole thing.
1: Yeah, he and the orchestra played together. So when they did the gamble, you gotta know when the orchestra was playing behind him. I'm like, dang.
0: Know when to fold up.
1: That's a great one right there.
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1: Bill Wickham is coming to the California Mid-State Fair.

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0: Drink a beer. It's Luke Bryan, Sunny Country 102.5, just after 7. That means we need an Aloha Friday.
1: That's a fact, baby. Yeah. Father's Day weekend, too. If you're a dad, enjoy your Sunday. Although it pales in comparison to what the big deal they make out of Mother's Day.
0: I feel like Father's Day, they just want to go play golf. Like, they just want to leave.
1: Yeah, that's a good point.
2: No work till Monday.
1: Not me.
2: It's Aloha Friday. No work till Monday.
0: I actually am off this weekend.
1: Good for you. Scooby-Doo. Oh, I ended it early. Sorry, because I had to change the badge.
0: No, it's fine.
1: I bailed out. But Aloha Friday to you.
0: It's fine. I'll just leave.
1: She's like, I'm like, if she's got it off, then I know therapy's over.
0: Silly.
1: Oh gosh, but you know, Father's Day is a great day, and I think a lot of people, a lot of dads, might want to be on the golf course. Not me. Not that I'm not a golfer, but I'm not. But I would, the two things that I love the most in life are my children and food. So if I can marry those two together and get the two of my kids together and go for a steak or something, that's all. That's all I need.
0: Cool.
1: Yeah.
0: Perfect. Happy Father's Day.
1: My kid's life garden, but you know, he probably gets off around 5.
0: Garden lives.
1: And then go up there and have a Cayucas steak or something up there.
0: That's a
1: recommend
0: good idea.
1: Any good recommend any Morro Bay is close enough to Cayucas, maybe something in Morro Bay. I don't know.
0: Or just go all the way up to Hearst.
1: They don't serve steaks at Hearst Castle.
0: Not the castle, no. The Hearst winery and restaurant thing.
1: Oh, I didn't know.
0: In San Simeon proper.
1: Oh, really?
0: Yeah, all they got wines and all kinds of good stuff.
1: Big old thick steak. I don't care about the wine. I just want the steak.
0: Okay, sorry.
1: Hardy's teaming up with Morgan Wallen, also Eric Church and Tim McGraw for MacArthur next.
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0: down, Jason. Aldi. Mm-hmm. Sunny Country High. We're Jesse and Jay.
1: What's up?
0: Hi. Do you know that Luke Combs, I mean, we already knew he was a great human, but he sent a surprise gift to a third grade classroom when he heard that they were just fans.
1: Aww.
0: A third grade teacher in Maine caught Luke Combs' attention because she posted this really cute video that her students listen to music to help them focus during their writing time.
1: That's cool.
0: And they were playing a song. So he sent them a signed record of The Way I Am and a record player for them to play it on, like an old school one.
1: That's so cool.
0: I know. So cool.
1: Yeah.
0: The whole class is like gathered around and they're all fascinated. You know, at that age, it's so magical.
1: Oh, yeah.
0: I mean, it would be magical for me too. Yes, I mean, one too. But.
1: Well, I knew I liked Luke musically instantly. But as a human, within weeks or months of him hitting it, he posted on Instagram him standing at the front of the bus underway on the freeway. And the reel starts with them going, "Yeah, we got a fan that's been following us for the past 30, 40 miles or so, so we're going to pull over and say hi." And they pulled the tour buses over, and Luke got out and did a little meet and greet with the guy on the side of the freeway, signed a hat for him and all that stuff. He's like, "Man, that guy's been driving us. He's been following us for an hour. So I don't think he's going where we're going. He's just waiting for us to stop. So let's go ahead and stop and give him what he wants so he can go home." And I'm like, that's a cool rock
0: star. That is cool. That is very cool. Aw.
1: Tucker Wetmer is pretty cool. He'll be at the Vienna Robles Amphitheater in August with, what's her name?
0: Stella Lefty.
1: Yeah. We'll play him for you next.
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0: 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It's Renette, Sunny Country 102.5. Hi, we're Jesse and Jay.
1: Hello.
0: Hello. Happy Friday, friends.
1: It is Friday.
0: We are rocking and we are rolling.
1: You know who rocks and rolls? That guy we were talking about pulling his bus over and signing hats and all that stuff. He's a good old boy.
0: A good old boy.
1: Luke Combs. This one kind of launched it for him. For me, anyway. This is the one that put him on the map for me. It's When It Rains, It Pours.
0: For sure. 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
2: But
1: coffee and cars. 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Come and say hey. Bill Wickham is coming to the California Mid-State Fair.

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0: Sunny Country 102.5. Good morning. It's Jesse and Jay. Hi.
1: It's Jelly and Laney and Save Me.
0: Save Me, baby.
1: A year ago, it would have been Save Me Another Chicken Leg. Now it's like Save Me a Seat on the...
0: He needs to be saved from his life right now, man. He is going through it.
1: Yeah.
0: Of course, the same time that he announces, or it comes out that he's going through a divorce, he also ends up in the hospital.
1: Mm.
0: So, yeah, it's just been a rough week. He had to postpone his concert with Post Malone. So
1: there's another caveat of this that she's not really pointing out because it wouldn't be tasteful to do it. But Jelly's 15 minutes, if you will, are fading a little bit. Him and Posty announced a big tour together, the big stadium tour. It was so successful last year. They're like, heck, let's do it again this year. Eh-eh. They weren't selling tickets. Well. They had to pull the rug out from underneath it.
0: Yeah.
1: Post Malone and Jelly Roll?
0: I know.
1: I think Jelly, I mean, I'm not saying he's over by any stretch. I just think that he needs to tread softly with all his dealings right now because novelty's kind of wearing off a little bit, John. Not the same guy we signed up for. You're not huge anymore. You don't have, no, I mean it. Like, people, part of his endearing.

0: quality. It was like, hey, a fat guy can be an ex-con with tats on his face can be cool. Like, that's cool. But now it's like, oh, wait, what's next? Are you going to start taking the tats off, too? Everything's changed. I don't know.
1: We shall see.
0: But one thing I know for sure is he's a human being. He's entitled to his own, you know, path and his own, you know, course. And do you. You do you, Jelly. Mm-hmm. And if that means Bunny and you aren't together, that's your business, not ours.
1: Yeah. I'm not ready to say he's given up.
0: I'm not either.
1: 15 minutes are over.
0: I think he's on the decline. I think that the newer, fresher artists are coming in, and he's not the new, fresh artist anymore.
1: Yeah.
0: And that's with everybody. It happens to everybody. But even Toby. I mean, Toby had his time when he was everything with Toby. And then, mm-hmm. you know, I mean, it's not that he fell off the face of the earth and into obscurity, but not the it guy anymore. I don't think Jelly's the it guy anymore. Sorry.
1: Yeah, no, I'm with you.
0: Although we are going to play him with Brandon Lake again next.
1: Perfect.
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0: Sunny Country 102.5. Good morning. It's Jesse and Jay. That's Shelly Little Roll and Brian Alike.
1: Yep.
0: And Cowboy Price.
1: He ain't done yet, evidently.
0: Yeah. They just continuously ask, am I okay?
1: Yeah. Well, here's Megan Maroney.
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0: It's Kenny Chesney, Young, Sunny Country 102.5. Hey, we're Jesse and JJ Turning. You better get that Aloha Friday ready.
1: Oh, is it time for
0: you
1: Aloha
0: better.
1: Friday? You want some?
0: You doggone gone and done it.
1: She done told me to unleash the palm tree
0: only
1: therapy.
0: Only because we get yelled at all the time.
1: I know, that's true. I need it. You know, listen, this started as my own selfish motivation because I found therapy in it on the island one day. And then I brought it home and I'm like, I think this would be a good thing. And it's 20 years going up.

0: And by the way, in fairness, it's only like two people on the planet that light us up when we don't play it.
1: Yeah, seriously.
0: Not like it's the majority of everybody going, oh, there's an Aloha Friday. That is therapeutic, though.
1: I know.
0: Sit tight. The winning begins in a bit, and Riley Green is next.
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0: 5, Jesse and Jay in the morning. About 26 minutes in front of 9 on a Woohoo's Friday, baby! Finally Friday. Aloha Friday if you prefer, and I do. Jesse is attending to Austie, doing a transfer right now. Austin's grandmother is here to pick him up for a day of Nana fun. Well, a couple hours of Nana fun anyway, while Jesse earns the bacon. Pay for them Pampers, you know what I mean? Hey, I know you're as psyched as we are for the Santa Barbara County Fair. 2 weekends! That's awesome. We've got July 4th weekend and the following weekend. And don't forget, man, this is big. Rodney Atkins and Dylan Scott coming, plus Everclear. You know, in the 90s, I worked on a station up in SLO called, you remember it probably, Sly 96 FM. Man, we played Everclear early 90s, and it was one of my mantras, because I had just moved back to my home state of California from many years on the East Coast outside of Boston in Newport, Rhode Island. And we didn't, you know, people surfed in Newport, but it was like pretend. Not a lot of big waves. Once in a blue moon, you'd get enough, a decent-sized set that you could surf off of, but not much. Nothing like here. And when I got to Cali and got on the radio, and yes, native Californians can say Cali, it's okay. That song from Everclear came out, and I got to play it on, and I was just like, I'm going to swim out past the breakers and watch the world. It's just going to be a great weekend of live entertainment at Santa Barbara County Fair. Plus, the weekend before, you will have celebrated the Independence Day and the 250th anniversary of this great nation with funnel cakes and kettle corn and soft serve ice cream and all of
1: things.
0: The stuff.
1: All of the things.
0: So we're pretty stoked about that. We want you to go VIP for either Rodney or Dylan. You pick. Yeah. Just be caller 25.
1: Oh, it's going to be so fun.
0: 805-925-5764. Caller 25. And you pick at the tick. Will it be Dylan Scott, VIP, or Rodney Atkins? One's a Friday night, one's a Saturday night.
1: Yes, July 10th and 11th. Either show, you're going to have a great time.
0: So Friday is Dylan, if I'm not mistaken, right. And Saturday is Rodney.
1: There's no wrong answers here, whatever you choose.
0: Well, the reason I'm particular about that is because people in their head right now are thinking, wait a minute, what, do we have anything going on? What, can I go? Can I even go? So Friday night, you might not be able to. But, you know, oh, man, I got that meeting in the box of bosses in town or whatever. Saturday night is Rodney. Show me an excuse for not being able to go on a Saturday night. These are my people.
1: These are my people.
0: If you're going through hell, just keep going. It's going to be fun. Call now. Caller 25, 805-925-5764.
1: It's 805-925-KSNI.
0: You're picking the ticket VIP for either Rodney Atkins or Dylan Scott. 805-925-KSNI. 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
1: The letter A and numbers 113 are everywhere. It's Andy's mom's license plate number in Toy Story. It's a door number in Monsters University. It's the camera number in Finding Nemo. And it's the train number in Cars, just to name a few. But what does it mean? A113 was a classroom number at the California Institute of the Arts. If it appears in a movie, it means that a CalArts alumnus was involved in the animation. Like a digital calling card or a cinematic fingerprint, it's a message to the public. A CalArts alumnus was here. What is your calling card, your fingerprint, your message to the public? Jesus has a trademark number for you to consider. It's J1335. By this, everyone will know that you are my disciples if you love one another. John 13:35. Our love for God shows in the way that we love each other here at the Lompoc Church of Christ, and invite you to join us. For service times and other information, please visit our website at lompoccc.org.
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0: Jessi Painter, Cody Johnson, Sunny Country 102.5. Good morning. We're Jessi and Jay on the hunt for a winner. We want you to pick your tickets for the Santa Barbara County Fair. We've got Dove on the line.
1: Wow!
0: Hi, you're caller number 25. Woo! Congratulations.
2: So you pick the ticket, Bev. Do you want to sit VIP for Dylan Scott or Rodney Atkins?
0: Ooh.
1: Oh, Rodney all the way.
2: Really?
0: Yay.
2: We won't tell Dylan Scott you were so quick to answer that one. All right. That's very cool.
0: That's amazing. You just won two tickets. You're going VIP style, and you're going to see him at the Santa Barbara County Fair on Saturday, July 11th.
1: Thank you.
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0: It's Bailey Zimmerman, Chevy Silverado, Sunny Country 102.5. Good morning. We're Jesse and Jay. It's 10 minutes after 9, already on a Friday.
1: I know. Woohoo, it's Friday.
0: I know. Yay, it's Friday.
1: Finally,
0: and
1: Friday.
0: The Brown family is here to tell us a little bit about a super fun event that they have coming up. Hi, good morning. Mike Brown's here. What's good, Mike Brown?
2: Good morning, Jay and Jesse. Thank you guys for having us on.
0: We're delighted. So glad you guys are here. Sarah's here as well. And you guys have a really cool aviation type event coming up on the 27th.
2: We do. We just got into aviation. Luckily, the wife became a pilot, so I get the pleasure of her taking me where I want to go.
1: That's awesome.
0: That sounds like, yeah, a fun gig.
2: But so many people have helped us out along our route, so we're just kind of doing a give back to the community. The airport is kind of, I think, aging out, in my opinion, so we're trying to get families and more young people. So we're doing a totally free event. Even in the first 300, we're going to get free food thanks to the Renfro family.
1: Nice.
2: We've got amazing prizes. We have a paper airplane contest where we're going to give away a $1,000 gift card to the grand prize winner.
0: Wow.
2: Right.
3: Disneyland.
0: That's amazing. What is it? We want people to come out and get inspired by aeronautical.
1: Aeronautics.
0: Yeah, that. I was trying to sound smart. And then
1: you are smart.
0: Miserably. So what? Come meet some pilots and see the airplanes, and that's what it is?
2: Absolutely. So we're opening the doors at 11 a.m. Artcraft is going to be hosting the building that we're going to be hosting in. They've jumped in and helped huge. We're going to have lots of airplanes on display, helicopters on display. We're hoping to have a jet on display.
1: Nice.
2: And we're going to have like a kids at craft area that's going to be all aviation themed stuff thanks to Toast Construction. We want to introduce people to aviation. We didn't find out about it until later in life. And just, I mean, there's so many careers and different directions you can go with aviation.
1: Sarah, have you been vlogging your progress, I mean, through the pilot licensing progress and stuff?
3: Mike has been vlogging my whole journey.
1: Because I've gone down the rabbit hole of Stevie, the girl out of Camarillo Airport that flies up here. You probably met her. She lands in Santa Maria all the time because she has, avionics done on her. Santa Maria Airport, it might not be known for commercial flights. Like, you don't fly everywhere around here. But the people that are in aviation, they get their planes planted here. They get the avionics installed here. It's a very forward-thinking airport in many regards, but it's just also the private, business that flies in. A lot of helicopter runs out to, oil davits and stuff, and corporate people that fly in that want to have a meeting at Lockheed Martin and stuff. So the PJs are pretty active, and then the Cal Fire. So I love our little airport. I do wish we had more flights.
0: I wish I had a private jet.
1: I do too.
0: The
1: sad thing about the Browns is we're neighbors and we've known each other for years. Despite my, Jesse will tell you, they're not the only ones I'm bad at responding to on the phone.
0: I used to be great at my phone.
1: I'm horrible at it.
0: And now I'm like,
1: but you're gonna laugh when I tell you this. But I had a chance this Saturday to go to Vegas and I didn't go because I looked at the routes. Like Allegiant, you have to spend 4 days there to get back. The one in slow wants to fly you to L.A. first and then Vegas.
0: Well, now you have the Browns.
1: And that's what I was thinking.
0: Yourself.
1: I'm like, if I got an extra couple tickets, I'll just call Mike and say,

0: Let's go. You guys fly, I'll buy.
1: Well, this is really awesome. You guys teaming up with Aircraft Trying to, you know, really just, you know, if you have a kid that looks up at the sky, oh my gosh, airplane. This is your opportunity to get them up close and see these airplanes, meet the pilots, all the kids' activity areas. That'll really be a good time.
0: Yeah.
1: So make your plans to come out. It's on Saturday, June 27th. The Browns Family Day.
0: Yeah. And
1: you guys
0: I'm so
1: are
0: obsessed.
1: A lot of work. That's very cool.
0: I'm so obsessed with the YouTube stuff because now it's always like Mooney November, Whiskey Papa 289, Kim Rio Coach.
1: Awesome.
0: Checking in with you at 3,000 VFR into Ventura.
1: And we're giving you a little over a week to start practicing your paper plane making
0: Absolutely.
1: Skills. Absolutely. Because $1,000 is going to the winner of the paper plane making contest.
0: By the way, you see the guys that did the paper plane at the soccer game and it went all around the stadium and then went right into the goal and the whole stadium.
1: Wow.
2: Yeah, that's awesome.
0: That's going to be fun.
1: That guy could win $1,000. No doubt. Yeah.
0: All
1: awesome.
0: Right.
1: Online, can we get more details or probably Facebook or something?
2: You can. You go on Facebook. We have a Facebook page just for that. It's KSMX Pilots and Friends. I highly recommend checking it out because we have all kinds of other sponsors and amazing prizes. This community has really come together as usual. We're lucky to live here in this community. It's been very supportive. And yeah, check out the Facebook, and we hope to see you guys next Saturday.
1: Right on. Be out there, out at the airport. You'll see it. It's the Browns Family Day. Thank you guys so much for putting all your work into this and inspiring the kids and the next generation.
0: Well, Sarah, do you ever pop up in the middle of the night and go, Whiskey November, pop it out? Love it. All right, thanks for coming, guys.
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0: 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Good morning. It's Jesse and Jay.
1: You reckon why that's why Justin stepped back for a while and said, you know what, man, I've been doing this a long time. I'm just thinking of be a dad for a little while.
0: Time's a ticking.
1: Garth did it. Lots of artists do it. You know, I mean, look at what Austie Posty has got. Jesse, I mean, she's still spinning a lot of plates, but the biggest one up there is that little Austin Lee.
0: For sure.
1: And
0: he's the newest one.
1: My ex-wife

0: by the way, had a really, really good high-paying job, and she was one of the top sellers at a hotel. And her bosses so much gave her extra maternity leave because they wanted her, they loved her so much. Ah, take an extra couple weeks.
1: That's awesome.
0: Yeah, well, it backfired on them because the more time she spent at home with Michael, the less she wanted to commute back to Santa Barbara.
1: Yeah.
0: And she went back to work, and like a week into her being back at work, she's like, I can't do this anymore. I don't want to work anymore. I'm like, okay, don't. Let's be a mom. It's a luxury, but, you know, heck, raise that kid. I love it. I got to hold.
1: That's really cool.
0: I had some quality Austy time.
1: Austy, yes, he was here early this morning and then got picked up. He's having a family day with his Lola.
0: You know, I'm not certain of it yet because, you know, he's 7 months old. Who knows what's going through his cute little head? But I am convinced that he recognizes quasi Uncle Jay.
1: I think he does too.
0: I think it's so cool because, yeah. You know, because at first he was just anybody that would smile or make a face out of it. But now, like, I looked at him and he wasn't, there was not a blank stare on his face, but he wasn't, not a stare of recognition. And then when he made, put two and two together, his eyes lit up like, oh, I know you.
1: Wait a second.
0: You've been nice to me before. And you know what? It makes you feel young again, being around a little guy like that. I feel like I'm 29 again.
1: He's so stupid.
0: Bring him back!
1: I know, he's still delicious.
0: Go get him right now!
1: Esty Pusty.
0: Hey, don't forget, you got your chance to sit VIP at the Santa Barbara County Fair. You can go free or go VIP any old way you slice it. Just buy a ticket and go. You get into the shows and sit in the grandstands for free. Or you could buy a VIP, or better yet, win some from us.
1: Yeah, that's the best way to do it. We're going to be giving away all, pretty much up until the fair.
0: It could happen at any time, so stick around.
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0: 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I never lie. 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Luke Combs coming in hot for you now.
1: I know, man.
0: Coming in hot.
1: What would he look like if he shaved his beard? You know that TikTok trend.
0: He doesn't have a chin.
1: I know.

0: She's hailing from Los Angeles these days. Still a lefty in Boston.
1: 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Hey, we're Jesse and Jay.
0: From Chicago, but, Jesse. You know, like a lot of people in the entertainment biz, and Jay, she wanted to go to a city where the thing could happen. So if you're in Chicago, sure, if you want to be in advertising and stuff, that's the Windy City is known for advertising agencies and, you know, Mad Men and stuff. But if you want to be in theater, where would you suspect that you should go, Jesse?
1: Theater. Yeah, it makes sense.
0: What city would you go to pursue a career in theater?
1: Broadway.
0: New York City, of course. Now, if you want to be in the music business, you want to break into rock and roll or pop or hip, what city do you think you'd go to?
1: Los Angeles.
0: All day long. Now, if you want to break into country music or blues.
1: Nashville.
0: So I'm surprised that she, you know, put down roots in L.A. It leads me to wonder, was Stella maybe going to pursue a pop career? And then Boston came along and her girlfriend were singing about this guy that she thought she has.

0: Vina Robles in the coming years, I think, because it got
1: shaking
0: sold.
1: Things up there.
0: Yeah, and a big old concert promoter bought it.
1: Oh, that's cool.
0: Yeah. Yeah, looking forward to that.
1: Well, well, well.
0: Sit tight. More of the Central Coast Best Country is next.
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0: It's today, Jay Turner. Toy Story 5 is officially out.
1: The opening, you know, for half a second I was thinking, wait, it's official, they're marrying today? Because there has been activity in Rhode Island, yes, in Narragansett.
0: That's possible, too. Yeah. Maybe that's her genius move. She's going to wait until Toy Story, all her fans are watching Toy Story, so nobody bugs her.
1: That might be wild.
0: Maybe they're going to do a whole Toy Story themed wedding.
1: Huh.
0: So maybe she's going to dress up as Jessie.
1: I doubt it.
0: I doubt it.
1: Although Toy Story is open nationwide, Toy Story 5, and it's playing at the drive-in theater in San Luis Obispo. And count yourself lucky that we have a drive-in theater within driving distance. Mm-hmm. I don't care if I lived in Lompoc. I might drive all the way to SLO to see the, you know, especially if I've had grandkids or kids that have never experienced a drive-in. They're not going to be around forever.
0: That's a good point.
1: I mean, they're falling like, you know, stars. They're going everywhere. So get it while you can, and we still have a viable one in San Luis Obispo.
0: Yeah, for everyone that was like, well, the Santa Maria one shut down, but I haven't been there in 10 years.
1: Or 20.
0: Don't let that happen to the next one.
1: Liz and I used to go all the time with the kids, you know, because it was just fun. We'd bundle them
0: up. I went a lot in high school, but not much after that, truthfully.
1: Yeah. We're looking forward to it. I hope the weather's nice tonight. You know, it'll be a nice evening in San Luis Obispo. A Toy Story 5 at the drive-in. Looking forward to that.
0: Yeah, that'll be fun.
1: Sit tight for more of the Central Coast Best Country. It's all coming up next.
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0: thing not happy about that is the saddle.
1: Yeah, seriously. It's Luke Combs, Sunny Country 102.5. That's rude, Yaytona.
0: I know, but I'm a fat guy. I can say it.
1: Silly,
0: I'm not allowed in saddles either, for the record.
1: Oh, my God.
0: Only because I'd have to rent a horse. And, like, I've been trying to get my kids on a trail ride or take them on the beach or something. And whenever, like, there's one in Guadalupe, at the Guadalupe Dunes there by the airport. And I called them. I was all stoked, and I had reservations and everything. And they started going through the details. Now, who's going to be riding? I'm like, oh, my daughter, she's 7, and my son, he's 12. And she's like, and you? And I'm like, and then she's like, and how much do you weigh? I'm like, oh, I'm about 280 pounds. She's like, yeah, we're not going to be able to accommodate you. But the kids could go. I'm like, wait, Hoss Cartwright rides a horse. I saw Jim Glines on a horse in a TV commercial. You know what I mean? I mean, I'm not that big. Like, yeah. Come on. A horse can handle
1: Maybe
0: me.
1: Maybe they just have small pony horses. Yeah.
0: There's got to be a New York City cop my size
1: for
0: riding
1: sure.
0: a horse somewhere.
1: Yeah, for sure.
0: I just felt like, you know, I'm going to walk up and the horse is going to go, like, no, no.
1: Like, who lost the bet?
0: All right, this guy rocked us in Avila Beach not too long ago.
1: That's right. It's Billy Currington. We'll leave you with him. Enjoy your weekend. Yep. And we can't wait to see you back here
0: Monday
1: next
0: morning.
1: Week. Yeah.
0: People are crazy.
1: You're crazy.
0: You're nuts.

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1: Jason Aldean, Don't Tell on Me. Ella Langley featuring Morgan Wallen. I Can't Love You Anymore.
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0: The letter A and numbers 113 are everywhere. It's Andy's mom's license plate number in Toy Story. It's a door number in Monsters University. It's the camera number in Finding Nemo. And it's the train number in Cars, just to name a few. But what does it mean? A113 was a classroom number at the California Institute of the Arts. If it appears in a movie, it means that a CalArts alumnus was involved in the animation. Like a digital calling card or a cinematic fingerprint, it's a message to the public. A CalArts alumnus was here. What is your calling card, your fingerprint, your message to the public? Jesus has a trademark number for you to consider. It's J1335. By this, everyone will know that you are my disciples if you love one another. John 13:35. Our love for God shows in the way that we love each other here at the Lompoc Church of Christ and invite you to join us. For service times and other information, please visit our website at lompoccc.org.
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Lainey Wilson. It is safe to say that lately I just cannot sit still. I acted in my very first movie. My documentary, Keeping Country Cool, is out now on Netflix. And next up, I'm headed to the California Mid-State Fair. 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
1: Hold on. 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

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Them old

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That's Chris Young. He's coming over on Sunday Country 102.5. Happy, finally, a Friday. Catfish here. And the real question is, will Ella Langley hit number three with this song while still holding the one and two slots? I think that'd be a record. Here she is with Morgan Wallen. I Can't Love You Anymore.

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It's really good, especially if you're a 70s child like me and you grew

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0: I noticed that one chick bore a small black mark on his back. My friend pointed to it and said, that's a mark of death, because chicklings will not tolerate variation of any kind. A light or a dark spot is all it takes to become a target. The other chicks are drawn to these distinctive markings and will begin to savagely peck at them until they have killed the marked chick. Most of us know what it feels like to be singled out as different in some way. Were you the fat kid or the skinny kid, the dumb kid, or maybe the non-athletic kid? Whatever your weakness was, there was sure to be someone who could find it and get the pecking started. The world demands our conformity. Stand out and you can expect to be targeted and viciously attacked. This was the warning of Jesus to all those who would choose to break from the world and follow him. We do follow Jesus here at the Lompoc Church of Christ and invite you to join us. 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

So I knew it. Colbert calling my name. It's Jameson Rogers and Luke Combs on Sunny Country 102.5 on this big fat Father's Day weekend. Kenny's doing pretty good. How long has he been doing this? This is officially his 100th appearance on Billboard's Country Airplay chart, tying him with George Strait. Here he is. Carry on.

0: Hey, folks, I'm Kenny Chesney on Sunny Country 102.5.
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0: know how much to spend on Dad for Father's Day. I better listen to Catfish to find out. Well, according to the National Retail Federation, spending on Father's Day is supposed to hit a record high this year. The average person will shell out more than $225 on Dad. I spent almost $100. I thought I was doing good. The top things we're buying are greeting cards, clothes, a special outing, and gift cards.
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1: Lee Bryce, Memory I Don't Mess With on Sunny Country 102.5. So we're going to talk about all the stuff Dad wants for Father's Day. 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

0: sand in my boots on Sunny Country 102.5. Yeah, it's a big Father's Day weekend, and today is Juneteenth. It's also National Martini Day today.
1: Oh, yeah.
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Scotty McCreery with Hootie and the Blowfish on Sunday Country 102.5 and Bottle Rockets. And I mean, that's really what you're hoping Dad will see when you give him the gift on Sunday. Bottle Rockets, right? But so often it turns out dads don't like the gift you give them for Father's Day. And here's a fun stat for you. 87% of dads, that's a lot, say they would pretend to like a gift that they really didn't like. 46% of the people say their father taught them the importance of working hard to earn money. Yes, sir. Here's a little big down off the Sunday Country text request line.

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I loved it. I like it even more when Cody Johnson does it. 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

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You ready for a catfish fun and crazy fact? This one, it's wild. Sled dogs, you know, the dog sledders, they wear mascara to help them cut down on the glare of the sun. 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

That's Ashley Cook in Your Place on Sunny Country 102.5. That's what we hope to be, you know, your place here at Sunny Country 102.5. 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Why? Because we like you. And by being a part of the panel, you'll have a chance of winning $100 and other cool prizes.

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3: Woo-hoo, it's Friday. 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I want me a couple of New York strips.
4: 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And getting more and more popular by the day is, you know, it's amazing how we evolve around our backyard grilling around here. Of course, top of the heap's always the red oak. But now we got these pellet smokers and gaining popularity by the day of these Blackstone griddles.
3: Oh, yeah. I have one.
4: Smash burgers are really, really popular right now, and that extra lean ground beef at $5.99 a pound would be absolutely spectacular for that.
3: No doubt about it. 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You don't have to have them make the pre-made sandwich. You can get the
4: rolls. Yeah, we have those rolls bagged up, and we can give you those, and those are baked daily.
3: I'll tell you what, when I went to the lake the other day, John, I was going to get a couple of boar's head meat and cheese sandwiches pre-prepared and plastic-wrapped and just open them and eat them. And I thought, you know what, I'm not going to be eating these for about another 3.5 hours. Let's just get the meat. We'll keep it in the cooler. I'll ask for 6 rolls. They got mayonnaise packets right there at the deli.
4: Yep.
3: I everything I needed to prepare them fresh at Anchor, at Nasi, from Spencer's. And it hits a lot different when it hasn't been sitting in the mayonnaise for 3 hours.
4: Yeah, you know, you get that mayonnaise sitting on it, sort of changes the characteristic of the bun, that's for sure.
3: I will say the service deli at Spencer's is one of my favorite attributes of a great store, and you guys nail it. Plus, add to that the Indoor Farmer's Market, the Harris Ranch Beef, the Boar's Head Meats and Cheeses. I mean, come on. There's no better place to go than Spencer's. 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John, enjoy your weekend, and happy Father's Day, friend.
4: You got it.

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Michael Wetzel, High Road on Sunny Country 102.5. Happy Father's Day weekend. There's a thread online where dads and their kids are anonymously revealing their best don't tell mom moments. Uh-oh. Here's one from a father. He confronted his 11-year-old daughter over a plastic baggie with dried plant material that he found in her desk. Apparently, turned out to be just catnip. Good job, Dad. The dad and the daughter agreed this serious talk would remain

Jay Cohen, Best Thing Since Backroads on Sunny Country 102.5. So I'm on this thread on the Aquanet where dads and their kids are anonymously revealing their best don't tell mom stories. Here's another one. Pretty good one. My 4-year-old son randomly walked into the kitchen at 3 a.m. and saw me eating ice cream there.

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Pretty good one. 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That's funny. 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

Russell Dickerson happened to me on Sunny Country 102.5. So I've got some news on the Jelly Roll divorce front. And here it is. Bunny XO has posted a new podcast episode about her and Jelly Roll's divorce. She said they had a big fight on Mother's Day that ended with her packing her bags and telling him to file for divorce. She didn't disclose what the fight was about. She says she still wants to have his baby and she doesn't want to break up with him. So basically, he called her bluff. Is that what happened there?

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I'm from the country on Sunny Country 102.5. 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